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last. Unless you take the reins, take them from the night. Push the pawn right through the past. And this one's for the silence and the questions that it brings. And the smell of time and the reverence.

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1: I'm Darren Bain. The BC Nurses Union said mediation talks with the province will resume Tuesday after a three-day pause. BC Nurses Union President Adrienne Geer said Friday the two sides had four productive days of mediation, and she's hopeful they can reach a negotiated settlement. BC's Labor Ministry called in mediators Vince Reddy and Amanda Rogers to the dispute after the BC Nurses Union said talks had reached an impasse. Nurses have lifted picket lines during mediation talks but are still refusing any non-nursing duties and unnecessary overtime. A heads up from Parks Canada for visitors to Jasper National Park. This is berry season, and that means increased bear activity. After all, they love berries too. Visitors are being urged to stay alert, given the fact bears are actively feeding on ripe berries, often in bushes along hiking trails, roadways, and campground areas. It's possible to accidentally surprise them at close range. Some WestJet travelers may be out of luck when it comes to financial protection against a grounded flight. Travel experts say that insurance bought in the days since a potential flight attendant strike was announced is unlikely to reimburse customers' travel troubles given the labor dispute, but they do say insurance purchased before the potential strike vote may have been covered. Former BC Liberal MLA Mike Bernier will be the leader of the relatively new political party Centre BC. This after founding leader Karen Kirkpatrick stepped down in June. Starting Monday, eligible families will see an increase in their federal child benefit payments. Families with kids under the age of 6 will receive as much as $8,100 per child and as much as $6,800 for those aged between 6 and 17. Families with an adjusted family net income of less than $37,000 will get the maximum amount. And in sports... That was the sound from Canada Games Plaza in Prince George as Ferran Torres scored what would be the eventual winner as Spain took a 1-0 win over Argentina in the 2026 FIFA World Cup final on Sunday. The city of Prince George held a watch party in the plaza with food, entertainment, and more. City Councilor Ron Palillo was pleased with the turnout, even with all the rain over the weekend.
2: To have this amount of people, I think, shows how soccer unifies people and the passion that people have. 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
1: The city received a $50,000 grant from the province to put on the event. 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
2: We're back at it on the Vinyl Power series. It's another edition with your host, Ryan Mitchell, where we have been breaking down some of rock music's biggest records of all time. And for the most part of this year, we have been focusing our attention on three different decades, that being the 70s, the 80s, and the 90s. But tonight, we're going back to the roots of modern rock, with an album that helped shape the foundation of music as we know it today. Before Led Zeppelin, there was the Beatles. Before Guns N' Roses, there was Cream. And before Nirvana, there was the Doors. And tonight we are going to be putting our focus on their self-titled debut record from 1967, simply called The Doors. This record was the blueprint for psychedelic rock and a cornerstone of the growing counterculture movement of the 1960s. With its blues rock influence and slick California garage rock style, The Doors' self-titled LP became one of rock music's greatest moments. So let's get started here. This is The Doors. This is the self-titled debut. And this is our first song of the night on Vinyl Power. It's called Break On Through to the Other Side.

0: The Crystal Ship from The Doors off their self-titled debut record. I'm Ryan Mitchell, your host for the show on the Goat's Vinyl Power Series. So, who were The Doors? Well, to keep it brief, the band formed in 1965 when Jim Morrison and Ray Manzarek met in Venice Beach, California. Both at the time were students at UCLA. John Densmore left his band Psychedelic Rangers to join The Doors, while Robbie Krieger joined the band after Ray Manzarek's brothers both left the group. The lineup consisted of Manzarek on the keyboard, Krieger on the guitar, John Densmore behind the toms, and the Lizard King, Jim Morrison, on your lead vocals. And for a short time, there was a bassist who was a member of The Doors, that being Patti Sullivan. But her contributions were very brief, and she would eventually be dismissed due to Manzarek figuring out how to substitute bass with his keyboard. And this would remain The Doors lineup up until Jim Morrison's death in 1971. We still got plenty of vinyl left to spin, so we'll be right back after this.
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3: We have returned to the Vinyl Power Series. I'm Ryan Mitchell, your host for the show, where we are looking back on The Doors' 1967 debut studio record, The Doors. And like many up-and-coming bands in the LA rock scene back in the day, The Doors spent time playing the club circuit. And for a while, they actually held down the house band role at the legendary Whiskey A Go-Go. Now, landing a gig like that in a growing LA scene is pretty clutch. So The Doors got to really refine their sound and also get to know each other, because they had only formed a few months before, all the while playing covers of music that they listened to, like Little Richard, Big Joe Williams, and Muddy Waters. Now, as time went on, The Doors would start to play songs that were originals by them, making changes to the show to nail them down before they got their record deal. And it was all going fine until one night, when The Doors debuted a new version of The End, which had a spoken word section that I can only describe as a production of Oedipus Rex with a whole lot of F-bombs. That stunt ended up getting them kicked out of Whiskey A Go-Go, but luckily, this happened 3 days after they signed their deal with Elektra Records. And that would pay dividends for them. So let's keep it going here on your Vinyl Power with 20th Century Fox from The Doors.

0: song that helped make The Doors a cultural phenomenon. Flame My Fire on the Goats Vinyl Power Series. I'm Ryan Mitchell. And we talked about how The Doors got kicked out of one of LA's premier nightclubs, Whiskey A Go Go, despite being the house band. Before The Doors, it wasn't that big of a deal because they had already signed a deal with Elektra Records. This happened because everyone in LA was hyping up The Doors to Elektra executive Jack Holtzman, who flew out to watch The Doors, and initially, when he saw them the first time, he wasn't really getting what everyone was seeing in them. But everyone kept pestering Jack, "You gotta go back, you gotta go back to the Whiskey, watch them," and after three more shows, Jack finally saw what everyone else was seeing. So after some coaxing and dealing with the fact that the band were savvy enough to get a lawyer, Holtzman got The Doors to sign with Elektra and start working on their debut album. That pretty much does it for Side 1, so we'll be back with more of The Doors' self-titled debut record on Vinyl Power right after this.
1: The Goat. Things break. 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
0: Goat's Vinyl Power Series, it's Ryan Mitchell, your host for the show, where we're looking at The Doors and their debut studio record, The Doors. And when The Doors entered the studio to record their debut, they did so with Paul Rothchild, their producer, who would go on to work with the likes of Janis Joplin and Paul Butterfield. The Doors had pretty much already made the album. They had enough songs to make one after a year of playing LA clubs together, and it would only take them a couple of takes to really nail down each song for the album. And by the end of August, the album was pretty much done and just needed to be mixed. The only real hiccup that happened was when Jim Morrison dropped acid and went into the studio with a foam fire extinguisher that destroyed almost all the instruments. Thankfully, he couldn't get into the control room or we might not even have this album. So, moral of the story, don't do drugs, kids. But what you should be doing is listening to the next song we got for you on Vinyl Power, that being Backdoor Man from The Doors.
4: Ah!

0: The Doors with Take It As It Comes. Before that, you also heard End of the Night off of their self-titled debut record way back in 1967 on Vinyl Power. I'm your host for the show, Ryan Mitchell. And I mentioned that while in the studio, the Doors had pretty much the entire album more or less ready, with a plethora of songs to pick from when it came time to sequence the album. Obviously, songs like Light My Fire, Break On Through, and The End were shoo-ins to make the album. But there were a couple of tracks that would appear on later Doors albums that were recorded for the self-titled sessions, including Moonlight Drive, which appeared on Strange Days, and Indian Summer, which you can hear on Morrison Hotel. Those two songs, in fact, were the first songs the Doors recorded in studio, and they didn't even make the album. Well, we only got one more song left on the record and then the overtime segment, so you know the end is coming up right after this.
1: Goat to goat.
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0: We're on the final stretch of the album tonight on Vinyl Power. I'm your host, Ryan Mitchell, where we've been looking at the Doors self-titled 1967 debut record, which was originally released on January 4th, 1967, and it caught fire immediately. I mean, Light My Fire became a massive hit that climbed all the way to number one on the Billboard 200 chart, while the album itself peaked at number two, staying right behind the Beatles' Sgt. Pepper's Lonely Hearts Club Band. The record itself would go on to sell over 4 million copies in the United States alone and became a staple of every teenager and young adult's college dorm room turntable for the next few decades. Alright, it's the final song of the album, so let's hear The End.

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Beautiful prayer. 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My air.

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is the best. 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

0: That was The Doors with The End on the Goat's Final Power Series. I'm Ryan Mitchell, but we're not done here yet because we need to talk about the legacy, because not many bands have a hit album like The Doors' self-titled debut record, and not many have the level of influence that this record produced. The Doors became a staple of hippie culture, and Jim Morrison especially became the poster boy of the growing generational gap between the greatest generation and the ones who would eventually be known as the baby boomers. The fact that one of the biggest bands of all time, the Beatles, drew inspiration from the Doors when they made Sgt. Pepper's is something I really can't understate. It's like if the Foo Fighters listened to your friend's garage rock band demo and they said, "This is the future of rock music right here," and we're also right. And in 2015, the Doors' self-titled album was selected to be preserved at the National Recording Registry based on its cultural, artistic, or historical significance, which it kind of hits all three of those. And that means future generations will always have a chance to listen to one of the greatest albums ever made. Now, we may be done the album, but we're not done here on Vinyl Power. We still got the overtime segment, so we'll be right back after this.
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3: I'm Darren Bain. The BC Nurses Union said mediation talks with the province will resume Tuesday after a three-day pause. BC Nurses Union President Adrienne Gear said Friday the two sides had four productive days of mediation, and she's hopeful they can reach a negotiated settlement. BC's Labor Ministry called in mediators Vince Reddy and Amanda Rogers to the dispute after the BC Nurses Union said talks had reached an impasse. Nurses have lifted picket lines during mediation talks but are still refusing any non-nursing duties and unnecessary overtime. A heads up from Parks Canada for visitors to Jasper National Park. This is berry season, and that means increased bear activity. After all, they love berries too. Visitors are being urged to stay alert, given the fact bears are actively feeding on ripe berries, often in bushes along hiking trails, roadways, and campground areas. It's possible to accidentally surprise them at close range. Some WestJet travelers may be out of luck when it comes to financial protection against a grounded flight. Travel experts say that insurance bought in the days since a potential flight attendant strike was announced is unlikely to reimburse customers' travel troubles given the labor dispute, but they do say insurance purchased before the potential strike vote may have been covered. Former BC Liberal MLA Mike Bernier will be the leader of the relatively new political party Centre BC. This after founding leader Karen Kirkpatrick stepped down in June. Starting Monday, eligible families will see an increase in their federal child benefit payments. Families with kids under the age of 6 will receive as much as $8,100 per child and as much as $6,800 for those aged between 6 and 17. Families with an adjusted family net income of less than $37,000 will get the maximum amount. And in sports... That was the sound from Canada Games Plaza in Prince George as Ferran Torres scored what would be the eventual winner as Spain took a 1-0 win over Argentina in the 2026 FIFA World Cup final on Sunday. The city of Prince George held a watch party in the plaza with food, entertainment, and more. City Councilor Ron Palillo was pleased with the turnout, even with all the rain over the weekend.
4: To have this amount of people, I think, shows how soccer unifies people and the passion that people have it. These are diehards to come out and watch a final like this, and I'm so happy to have a small part in it.
3: The city received a $50,000 grant from the province to put on the event. Get daily and weekly news alerts directly to your inbox by signing up at MinnechacoValleyNow.com.
0: It's time for overtime here on the Goat's Vinyl Power Series. I'm Ryan, and we've already looked at the Doors' self-titled debut record, but we got a little bit of jumping around to do because we're going to look at the history of the Doors in a sense. So I have three songs I'm going to be playing. The first one is one of the earliest recordings of the Doors ever, live in Los Angeles at London Fog, way back in 1965. This was before they got their residency as the house band for Whiskey A Go-Go, and it was at London Fog where the Doors covered the iconic Little Richard and his song, Lucille.

The Other Side off the self-titled debut record. And finally, our last song of the night is a demo that the Doors recorded sometime before it appeared on LA Woman. Now, I don't know exactly when they record this, but it's kind of fascinating to hear an early version of the song that became Jim Morrison's last recording before he passed away in 1971. It's Riders on the Storm.

0: And that'll do it for tonight's album on Vinyl Power. Thank you so much for joining us as we listen to The Doors. Thank you, as always, for listening to Vinyl Power. It's always great bringing you some of the greatest music ever made and playing the entire album. Next week, we'll be back with another fantastic album, and I'll see you then. I'm Ryan Mitchell, your host, signing off for the night. So remember, stay golden out there. You keep spinning that vinyl, and I'll talk to you later. Peace.
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1: I'm Darren Bain. The BC Nurses Union said mediation talks with the province will resume Tuesday after a three-day pause. BC Nurses Union President Adrienne Geer said Friday the two sides had four productive days of mediation, and she's hopeful they can reach a negotiated settlement. BC's Labour Ministry called in mediators Vince Reddy and Amanda Rogers to the dispute after the BC Nurses Union said talks had reached an impasse. Nurses have lifted picket lines during mediation talks but are still refusing any non-nursing duties and unnecessary overtime. A heads up from Parks Canada for visitors to Jasper National Park. This is berry season, and that means increased bear activity. After all, they love berries too. Visitors are being urged to stay alert, given the fact bears are actively feeding on ripe berries, often in bushes along hiking trails, roadways, and campground areas. It's possible to accidentally surprise them at close range. Some WestJet travelers may be out of luck when it comes to financial protection against a grounded flight. Travel experts say that insurance bought in the days since a potential flight attendant strike was announced is unlikely to reimburse customers' travel troubles given the labor dispute, but they do say insurance purchased before the potential strike vote may have been covered. Former BC Liberal MLA Mike Bernier will be the leader of the relatively new political party Centre BC. This after founding leader Karen Kirkpatrick stepped down in June. Starting Monday, eligible families will see an increase in their federal child benefit payments. Families with kids under the age of 6 will receive as much as $8,100 per child and as much as $6,800 for those aged between 6 and 17. Families with an adjusted family net income of less than $37,000 will get the maximum amount. And in sports... That was the sound from Canada Games Plaza in Prince George as Ferran Torres scored what would be the eventual winner as Spain took a 1-0 win over Argentina in the 2026 FIFA World Cup final on Sunday. The city of Prince George held a watch party in the plaza with food, entertainment, and more. City Councilor Ron Palillo was pleased with the turnout, even with all the rain over the weekend.
2: To have this amount of people, I think, shows how soccer unifies people and the passion that people have. It. These are diehards to come out and watch a final like this, and I'm so happy to have a small part in it.
1: The city received a $50,000 grant from the province to put on the event. Get daily and weekly news alerts directly to your inbox by signing up at MinnechakaValleyNow.com.
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2: We're back at it on the Vinyl Power series. It's another edition with your host, Ryan Mitchell, where we have been breaking down some of rock music's biggest records of all time. And for the most part of this year, we have been focusing our attention on three different decades, that being the 70s, the 80s, and the 90s. But tonight, we're going back to the roots of modern rock, with an album that helped shape the foundation of music as we know it today. Before Led Zeppelin, there was the Beatles. Before Guns N' Roses, there was Cream. And before Nirvana, there was the Doors. And tonight we are going to be putting our focus on their self-titled debut record from 1967, simply called The Doors. This record was the blueprint for psychedelic rock and a cornerstone of the growing counterculture movement of the 1960s. With its blues rock influence and slick California garage rock style, The Doors' self-titled LP became one of rock music's greatest moments. So let's get started here. This is The Doors. This is the self-titled debut. And this is our first song of the night on Vinyl Power. It's called Break On Through to the Other Side.

0: The Crystal Ship from The Doors off their self-titled debut record. I'm Ryan Mitchell, your host for the show on the Goats Vinyl Power Series. So, who were The Doors? Well, to keep it brief, the band formed in 1965 when Jim Morrison and Ray Manzarek met in Venice Beach, California. Both at the time were students at UCLA. John Densmore left his band Psychedelic Rangers to join The Doors, while Robbie Krieger joined the band after Ray Manzarek's brothers both left the group. The lineup consisted of Manzarek on the keyboard, Krieger on the guitar, John Densmore behind the toms, and the Lizard King, Jim Morrison, on your lead vocals. And for a short time, there was a bassist who was a member of The Doors, that being Patti Sullivan. But her contributions were very brief, and she would eventually be dismissed due to Manzarek figuring out how to substitute bass with his keyboard. And this would remain the Doors lineup up until Jim Morrison's death in 1971. We still got plenty of vinyl left to spin, so we'll be right back after this. The Goat.
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0: We have returned to the Vinyl Power Series. I'm Ryan Mitchell, your host for the show, where we are looking back on The Doors' 1967 debut studio record, The Doors. And like many up-and-coming bands in the LA rock scene back in the day, The Doors spent time playing the club circuit. And for a while, they actually held down the house band role at the legendary Whiskey A Go-Go. Now, landing a gig like that in a growing LA scene is pretty clutch. So The Doors got to really refine their sound and also get to know each other, because they had only formed a few months before, all the while playing covers of music that they listened to, like Little Richard, Big Joe Williams, and Muddy Waters. Now, as time went on, The Doors would start to play songs that were originals by them, making changes to the show to nail them down before they got their record deal. And it was all going fine until one night, when The Doors debuted a new version of The End, which had a spoken word section that I can only describe as a production of Oedipus Rex with a whole lot of F-bombs. That stunt ended up getting them kicked out of Whiskey A Go-Go, but luckily, this happened 3 days after they signed their deal with Elektra Records. And that would pay dividends for them, so let's keep it going here on your Vinyl Power with 20th Century Fox from The Doors.

0: song that helped make The Doors a cultural phenomenon. Flight My Fire on the Goats Vinyl Power Series. I'm Ryan Mitchell. And we talked about how The Doors got kicked out of one of LA's premier nightclubs, Whiskey A Go-Go, despite being the house band. Before The Doors, it wasn't that big of a deal because they had already signed a deal with Elektra Records. This happened because everyone in LA was hyping up The Doors to Elektra executive Jack Holtzman, who flew out to watch The Doors, and initially, when he saw them the first time, he wasn't really getting what everyone was seeing in them. But everyone kept pestering Jack, "You gotta go back. You gotta go back to the Whiskey, watch them," and after three more shows, Jack finally saw what everyone else was seeing. So after some coaxing and dealing with the fact that the band were savvy enough to get a lawyer, Holtzman got The Doors to sign with Elektra and start working on their debut album. That pretty much does it for side one, so we'll be back with more of The Doors' self-titled debut record on Vinyl Power right after this.
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0: It's The GOAT's Vinyl Power Series. It's Ryan Mitchell, your host for the show, where we're looking at The Doors and their debut studio record, The Doors. And when The Doors entered the studio to record their debut, they did so with Paul Rothchild, their producer, who would go on to work with the likes of Janis Joplin and Paul Butterfield. The Doors had pretty much already made the album. They had enough songs to make one after a year of playing LA clubs together, and it would only take them a couple of takes to really nail down each song for the album. And by the end of August, the album was pretty much done and just needed to be mixed. The only real hiccup that happened was when Jim Morrison dropped acid and went into the studio with a foam fire extinguisher that destroyed almost all the instruments. Thankfully, he couldn't get into the control room or we might not even have this album. So, moral of the story, don't do drugs, kids. But what you should be doing is listening to the next song we got for you on Vinyl Power, that being Backdoor Man from The Doors. Ah!

0: The Doors with Take It As It Comes. Before that, you also heard End of the Night off of their self-titled debut record way back in 1967 on Vinyl Power. I'm your host for the show, Ryan Mitchell. And I mentioned that while in the studio, the Doors had pretty much the entire album more or less ready, with a plethora of songs to pick from when it came time to sequence the album. Obviously, songs like Light My Fire, Break On Through, and The End were shoo-ins to make the album. But there were a couple of tracks that would appear on later Doors albums that were recorded for the self-titled sessions, including Moonlight Drive, which appeared on Strange Days, and Indian Summer, which you can hear on Morrison Hotel. Those two songs, in fact, were the first songs the Doors recorded in studio, and they didn't even make the album. Well, we only got one more song left on the record and then the overtime segment, so you know the end is coming up right after this. Goat.
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0: We're on the final stretch of the album tonight on Vinyl Power. I'm your host, Ryan Mitchell, where we've been looking at The Doors' self-titled 1967 debut record, which was originally released on January 4th, 1967, and it caught fire immediately. I mean, Light My Fire became a massive hit that climbed all the way to number one on the Billboard 200 chart, while the album itself peaked at number two, staying right behind the Beatles' Sgt. Pepper's Lonely Hearts Club Band. The record itself would go on to sell over 4 million copies in the United States alone and became a staple of every teenager and young adult's college dorm room turntable for the next few decades. Alright, it's the final song of the album, so let's hear The End.

the bed. Get here and

before dawn, he put his boots on. He took a face from the ancient gallery and he walked on down the hall. He went into the room where his sister lived and then he paid a visit to his brother and then he walked on down the hall and he came to a door.

0: That was The Doors with The End on the GOAT's Final Power Series. I'm Ryan Mitchell, but we're not done here yet because we need to talk about the legacy, because not many bands have a hit album like The Doors' self-titled debut record, and not many have the level of influence that this record produced. The Doors became a staple of hippie culture, and Jim Morrison especially became the poster boy of the growing generational gap between the greatest generation and the ones who would eventually be known as the baby boomers. The fact that one of the biggest bands of all time, the Beatles, drew inspiration from the Doors when they made Sgt. Pepper's is something I really can't understate. It's like if the Foo Fighters listened to your friend's garage rock band demo and they said, "This is the future of rock music right here," and we're also right. And in 2015, the Doors' self-titled album was selected to be preserved at the National Recording Registry based on its cultural, artistic, or historical significance, which it kind of hits all three of those. And that means future generations will always have a chance to listen to one of the greatest albums ever made. Now, we may be done the album, but we're not done here on Vinyl Power. We still got the overtime segment, so we'll be right back after this.
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0: It's time for overtime here on the GOAT's Vinyl Power Series. I'm Ryan, and we've already looked at The Doors' self-titled debut record, but we got a little bit of jumping around to do because we're going to look at the history of The Doors in a sense. So I have three songs I'm going to be playing. The first one is one of the earliest recordings of The Doors ever, live in Los Angeles at London Fog, way back in 1965. This was before they got their residency as the house band for Whiskey A Go Go, and it was at London Fog where The Doors covered the iconic Little Richard and his song, Lucille.

That was The Doors back in 1965 at the London Fog in Los Angeles, covering Little Richard's Lucille on the Goat's Final Power series. Next, let's jump ahead to 1970, where The Doors are headlining the Isle of Wight Festival, where they bust out, Break On Through to the Other Side.

Live at the Isle White Festival in 1970, that was The Doors with Break On Through to the Other Side off the self-titled debut record. And finally, our last song of the night is a demo that The Doors recorded sometime before it appeared on L.A. Woman. Now, I don't know exactly when they recorded this, but it's kind of fascinating to hear an early version of the song that became Jim Morrison's last recording before he passed away in 1971. It's Riders

0: And that'll do it for tonight's album on Vinyl Power. Thank you so much for joining us as we listen to The Doors. Thank you, as always, for listening to Vinyl Power. It's always great bringing you some of the greatest music ever made and playing an entire album. Next week, we'll be back with another fantastic album, and I'll see you then. I'm Ryan Mitchell, your host, signing off for the night. So remember, stay golden out there. You keep spinning that vinyl, and I'll talk to you later. Peace.
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1: I'm Darren Bain. The BC Nurses Union said mediation talks with the province will resume Tuesday after a three-day pause. BC Nurses Union President Adrienne Geer said Friday the two sides had four productive days of mediation, and she's hopeful they can reach a negotiated settlement. BC's Labour Ministry called in mediators Vince Reddy and Amanda Rogers to the dispute after the BC Nurses Union said talks had reached an impasse. Nurses have lifted picket lines during mediation talks but are still refusing any non-nursing duties and unnecessary overtime. A heads up from Parks Canada for visitors to Jasper National Park. This is berry season, and that means increased bear activity. After all, they love berries too. Visitors are being urged to stay alert, given the fact bears are actively feeding on ripe berries, often in bushes along hiking trails, roadways, and campground areas. It's possible to accidentally surprise them at close range. Some WestJet travelers may be out of luck when it comes to financial protection against a grounded flight. Travel experts say that insurance bought in the days since a potential flight attendant strike was announced is unlikely to reimburse customers' travel troubles given the labor dispute, but they do say insurance purchased before the potential strike vote may have been covered. Former BC Liberal MLA Mike Bernier will be the leader of the relatively new political party Centre BC. This after founding leader Karen Kirkpatrick stepped down in June. Starting Monday, eligible families will see an increase in their federal child benefit payments. Families with kids under the age of 6 will receive as much as $8,100 per child and as much as $6,800 for those aged between 6 and 17. Families with an adjusted family net income of less than $37,000 will get the maximum amount. And in sports... That was the sound from Canada Games Plaza in Prince George as Ferran Torres scored what would be the eventual winner as Spain took a 1-0 win over Argentina in the 2026 FIFA World Cup final on Sunday. The city of Prince George held a watch party in the plaza with food, entertainment, and more. City Councillor Ron Palillo was pleased with the turnout, even with all the rain over the weekend.
2: To have this amount of people, I think, shows how soccer unifies people and the passion that people have it. These are diehards to come out and watch a final like this, and I'm so happy to have a small part in it.
1: The city received a $50,000 grant from the province to put on the event. 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
3: It is going to be different than the weekend. A lot drier. We're going to get a mix of sun and cloud, a slight chance of showers this afternoon, a little smoke blowing through as well. The high to 26 tonight, another slight chance of showers, the low to 13. But we are looking at sunshine for Tuesday, high to 29, sunny and 29 Wednesday, sunny and 28 on Thursday.
0: Packing gray rock into this hour tighter than those leather pants.
4: I'm almost there. Hang on a second.

0: 95.9 The Goat. That is something that I'd like to have. That those guys' energy on a Monday morning, Turnstile, very high energy band. Look out for me. I'm Gareth Reed. We're looking out for you. We've got even more passes to give away. The Big Air Show, of course, coming up this weekend. You can get your passes $25 online, VanderhoofAirShow.ca. But we got a pair of VIP tickets for the Saturday and the Sunday as well. If you, I mean, this is, we're talking about covered seating, we're talking about free food, we're talking about just being treated like royalty. So if you want to win our VIP passes, I'm going to give them away on Thursday. You got to text me the word JET to 563-9944. Got a pair of VIP tickets for Saturday and Sunday to give away this week.
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2: 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There's a CSN for that, too. 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
1: Slight chance of continuing showers under our mix of sun and cloud today and up to about 26. Tonight, it's going to be another slight chance of showers, low 13. However, we are looking back at pure sunshine Tuesday, Wednesday, Thursday, highs to about 29. This is Chevelle, sending the pain below on the go.

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1: I'm Darren Bain. The BC Nurses Union said mediation talks with the province will resume Tuesday after a three-day pause. BC Nurses Union President Adrienne Geer said Friday the two sides had four productive days of mediation, and she's hopeful they can reach a negotiated settlement. BC's Labor Ministry called in mediators Vince Reddy and Amanda Rogers to the dispute after the BC Nurses Union said talks had reached an impasse. Nurses have lifted picket lines during mediation talks but are still refusing any non-nursing duties and unnecessary overtime. A heads up from Parks Canada for visitors to Jasper National Park. This is berry season, and that means increased bear activity. After all, they love berries too. Visitors are being urged to stay alert, given the fact bears are actively feeding on ripe berries, often in bushes along hiking trails, roadways, and campground areas. It's possible to accidentally surprise them at close range. Some WestJet travelers may be out of luck when it comes to financial protection against a grounded flight. Travel experts say that insurance bought in the days since a potential flight attendant strike was announced is unlikely to reimburse customers' travel troubles given the labor dispute, but they do say insurance purchased before the potential strike vote may have been covered. Former BC Liberal MLA Mike Bernier will be the leader of the relatively new political party Centre BC. This after founding leader Karen Kirkpatrick stepped down in June. Starting Monday, eligible families will see an increase in their federal child benefit payments. Families with kids under the age of 6 will receive as much as $8,100 per child and as much as $6,800 for those aged between 6 and 17. Families with an adjusted family net income of less than $37,000 will get the maximum amount. And in sports... That was the sound from Canada Games Plaza in Prince George as Ferran Torres scored what would be the eventual winner as Spain took a 1-0 win over Argentina in the 2026 FIFA World Cup final on Sunday. The city of Prince George held a watch party in the plaza with food, entertainment, and more. City Councillor Ron Palillo was pleased with the turnout, even with all the rain over the weekend.
2: To have this amount of people, I think, shows how soccer unifies people and the passion that people have. These are diehards to come out and watch a final like this, and I'm so happy to have a small part in it.
1: The city received a $50,000 grant from the province to put on the event. 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
3: A mixed bag today. It's going to be a lot drier than the weekend anyways. Mix of sun and clouds, slight chance of showers, a little bit foggy and smoky, the high to 26. Tonight is going to be partly cloudy, slight chance of showers, but then the sunshine comes back for Tuesday, Wednesday, Thursday, highs to about 29.
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0: 95.9 The GOAT. That is Big Wreck from their In Loving Memory Of with that song named That Song. I'm Gareth Reed. Happy Monday to you, although you won't be happy if you are flying out of the Prince George Airport within the next couple of weeks. It's going to take longer. There's an equipment issue at the airport, and they've put a temporary change to checked baggage screening, which means they're going to be poking through your bags manually. So make sure you arrive extra early just in case. I think it's wild that even in the air travel industry, sometimes the most advanced technology is just a guy named Dave checking inside your suitcase.
1: Goat, a goat.
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0: Mix of sun and cloud, a slight chance of showers today. The high to about 26. Tonight, that slight chance of showers sticking around, the low to 13. But we're looking at sunshine Tuesday, Wednesday, Thursday. Highs to about 29.
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0: 95.9 The GOAT, that is Alice in Chains with No Excuses. I'm Gareth Reed. There was no traffic moving for a while in Prince George. Just up the road, did you see the pictures on our MineAchacaValleyNow.com website of the tractor trailer? It was tipped over at the corner of Highway 16 and 97 there, the big intersection. I guess they had it blocked for hours. A logging truck had tipped over. I mean, good news, the logging truck's cargo pretty much stayed secured to the trailer, but it was just so big it was blocking everything off. There was no logs on the highway, which is good because I think Mr. PG almost got a replaying of the scene everybody knows in Final Destination 2.
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1: I'm Darren Bain. The BC Nurses Union said mediation talks with the province will resume Tuesday after a three-day pause. BC Nurses Union President Adrienne Geer said Friday the two sides had four productive days of mediation, and she's hopeful they can reach a negotiated settlement. BC's Labour Ministry called in mediators Vince Reddy and Amanda Rogers to the dispute after the BC Nurses Union said talks had reached an impasse. Nurses have lifted picket lines during mediation talks but are still refusing any non-nursing duties and unnecessary overtime. A heads up from Parks Canada for visitors to Jasper National Park. This is berry season, and that means increased bear activity. After all, they love berries too. Visitors are being urged to stay alert, given the fact bears are actively feeding on ripe berries, often in bushes along hiking trails, roadways, and campground areas. It's possible to accidentally surprise them at close range. Some WestJet travelers may be out of luck when it comes to financial protection against a grounded flight. Travel experts say that insurance bought in the days since a potential flight attendant strike was announced is unlikely to reimburse customers' travel troubles given the labor dispute, but they do say insurance purchased before the potential strike vote may have been covered. Former BC Liberal MLA Mike Bernier will be the leader of the relatively new political party Centre BC. This after founding leader Karen Kirkpatrick stepped down in June. Starting Monday, eligible families will see an increase in their federal child benefit payments. Families with kids under the age of 6 will receive as much as $8,100 per child and as much as $6,800 for those aged between 6 and 17. Families with an adjusted family net income of less than $37,000 will get the maximum amount. And in sports... That was the sound from Canada Games Plaza in Prince George as Ferran Torres scored what would be the eventual winner as Spain took a 1-0 win over Argentina in the 2026 FIFA World Cup final on Sunday. The city of Prince George held a watch party in the plaza with food, entertainment, and more. City Councillor Ron Palillo was pleased with the turnout, even with all the rain over the weekend.
2: To have this amount of people, I think, shows how soccer unifies people and the passion that people have. These are diehards to come out and watch a final like this, and I'm so happy to have a small part in it.
1: The city received a $50,000 grant from the province to put on the event. 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
3: Looks like we're going to get a slight chance of showers today, along with our mix of sun and cloud, and up to about 26. Tonight, couple clouds rolling in, still that slight chance of showers hanging around, but then that's going to give way Tuesday, Wednesday, Thursday. We're looking at sunny conditions and up to about 29.
4: Hey, what can we say? We love to rock the boat.

I, the goat, that is lover boy who were working for a wet weekend. And they got it. I'm Gareth Reed. We got Bon Jovi coming up in just a sec. This is the Goo Goo Dolls. It's Iris on the goat. And I don't

0: That is Bon Jovi, Living on a Prayer. I'm Gareth Reed. Happy Monday to you. This would be the day where we start off our new contest, 8 weeks of summer, week three. It is a golf Prince George getaway. This one is one of my favorites because you get a couple of nights at the Best Western Plus. You get a big, fat gift certificate to the Eagle's Nest restaurant. You get four rounds of golf at Aberdeen Glen. You get different restaurant gift certificates. You get a $300 gas gift card to the co-op and a PWB prize pack. You know how you got to enter. 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
0: We're getting a slight chance of showers and some sunshine on a Monday. We're going to get that again tonight. It's going to be about 26 today, dropping to 13 tonight. And then we're going to get sunshine Tuesday, Wednesday, Thursday. Highs back up to about 29. Got Beck coming up. This is Sum 41, the Hell Song on the go. Everybody's

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1: I'm Darren Bain. The BC Nurses Union said mediation talks with the province will resume Tuesday after a three-day pause. BC Nurses Union President Adrienne Geer said Friday the two sides had four productive days of mediation, and she's hopeful they can reach a negotiated settlement. BC's Labour Ministry called in mediators Vince Reddy and Amanda Rogers to the dispute after the BC Nurses Union said talks had reached an impasse. Nurses have lifted picket lines during mediation talks but are still refusing any non-nursing duties and unnecessary overtime. A heads up from Parks Canada for visitors to Jasper National Park. This is berry season, and that means increased bear activity. After all, they love berries too. Visitors are being urged to stay alert, given the fact bears are actively feeding on ripe berries, often in bushes along hiking trails, roadways, and campground areas. It's possible to accidentally surprise them at close range. Some WestJet travelers may be out of luck when it comes to financial protection against a grounded flight. Travel experts say that insurance bought in the days since a potential flight attendant strike was announced is unlikely to reimburse customers' travel troubles given the labor dispute, but they do say insurance purchased before the potential strike vote may have been covered. Former BC Liberal MLA Mike Bernier will be the leader of the relatively new political party Centre BC. This after founding leader Karen Kirkpatrick stepped down in June. Starting Monday, eligible families will see an increase in their federal child benefit payments. Families with kids under the age of 6 will receive as much as $8,100 per child and as much as $6,800 for those aged between 6 and 17. Families with an adjusted family net income of less than $37,000 will get the maximum amount. And in sports... That was the sound from Canada Games Plaza in Prince George as Ferran Torres scored what would be the eventual winner as Spain took a 1-0 win over Argentina in the 2026 FIFA World Cup final on Sunday. The city of Prince George held a watch party in the plaza with food, entertainment, and more. City Councillor Ron Palillo was pleased with the turnout, even with all the rain over the weekend.
2: To have this amount of people, I think, shows how soccer unifies people and the passion that people have. It. These are diehards to come out and watch a final like this, and I'm so happy to have a small part in it.
1: The city received a $50,000 grant from the province to put on the event. 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
3: Mix of sun and cloud for your Monday. Slight chance of showers. That's going to be later on this afternoon, though, with a high of 26. Of course, still that chance of a thunderstorm as well. Tonight, another chance of showers and thunderstorms and dropping to 13. But then Tuesday, Wednesday, Thursday, we are looking at sunshine and 29 degrees.
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0: 95.9 The Goat. They used to be known as the Rainbow Butt Monkeys. That is Finger 11 Adrenaline. I'm Gareth Reed. Happy Monday to you. The big fall fair is coming up. I'm very excited. August 7 and 9, 100 years of Vanderhoof and all the good things. The beef show, the 4-H club competitions, the heavy horse pull, the long tractor rides, the mechanical bull, Uncle Chris the clown. There's even got to be an X-Factor obstacle course in the family fun zone. Alex, you're one of the organizers. What's another thing that people like about the exhibition?
1: We try to keep our rates down, our entry passes and weekend rates and day rates. We really work to make it an enjoyable place for the whole family and lots of stuff to do. We have Jack Jackson on the stage. He takes over from Thursday night on and kind of owns the stage. And he's going to do a couple tributes this year. Canadian legend Ian Tyson, he's going to feature on Saturday, and Don Williams on Sunday. There'll be Cowboy Church on Sunday. We try to keep stuff happening, so come on out and spend some time. We'll keep you entertained, and there'll be lots to see.
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0: Mix of sun and clouds, slight chance of showers this afternoon, and we're going to hit a high of 26. Tonight, pretty much the same, slight chance of showers or a thunderstorm, low to 13. Tomorrow, mix of sun and cloud, and then 29, and then Wednesday, Thursday, Friday, we're looking at sunshine.
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0: 95.9 The Goat, the brand new one from Sublime, Until the Sun Explodes. I'm Gareth Reed. Are you all right with self-checkouts? I really don't like them. 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But would you be okay with using a self-discount or a self-checkout if it meant you got a discount? I guess there are some lawmakers across the country who are thinking that shoppers deserve a break for doing the cashier's job themselves and want to give a 10% discount if you manage to do it yourself. It sounds good for now, but you just wait. You just wait. You know what's going to end up. You know how it's going to end up, don't you? We're going to end up paying an extra 10% if we don't use the checkout.
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1: I'm Darren Bain. The BC Nurses Union said mediation talks with the province will resume Tuesday after a three-day pause. BC Nurses Union President Adrienne Geer said Friday the two sides had four productive days of mediation, and she's hopeful they can reach a negotiated settlement. BC's Labor Ministry called in mediators Vince Reddy and Amanda Rogers to the dispute after the BC Nurses Union said talks had reached an impasse. Nurses have lifted picket lines during mediation talks but are still refusing any non-nursing duties and unnecessary overtime. A heads up from Parks Canada for visitors to Jasper National Park. This is berry season, and that means increased bear activity. After all, they love berries too. Visitors are being urged to stay alert, given the fact bears are actively feeding on ripe berries, often in bushes along hiking trails, roadways, and campground areas. It's possible to accidentally surprise them at close range. Some WestJet travelers may be out of luck when it comes to financial protection against a grounded flight. Travel experts say that insurance bought in the days since a potential flight attendant strike was announced is unlikely to reimburse customers' travel troubles given the labor dispute, but they do say insurance purchased before the potential strike vote may have been covered. Former BC Liberal MLA Mike Bernier will be the leader of the relatively new political party Centre BC. This after founding leader Karen Kirkpatrick stepped down in June. Starting Monday, eligible families will see an increase in their federal child benefit payments. Families with kids under the age of 6 will receive as much as $8,100 per child and as much as $6,800 for those aged between 6 and 17. Families with an adjusted family net income of less than $37,000 will get the maximum amount. And in sports... That was the sound from Canada Games Plaza in Prince George as Ferran Torres scored what would be the eventual winner as Spain took a 1-0 win over Argentina in the 2026 FIFA World Cup final on Sunday. The city of Prince George held a watch party in the plaza with food, entertainment, and more. City Councillor Ron Palillo was pleased with the turnout, even with all the rain over the weekend.
2: To have this amount of people, I think, shows how soccer unifies people and the passion that people have. It. These are diehards to come out and watch a final like this, and I'm so happy to have a small part in it.
1: The city received a $50,000 grant from the province to put on the event. 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
3: Slight chance of showers or a thunderstorm this afternoon under a mix of sun and cloud. We're going to hit a high near about 26 today. Tonight, another slight chance of showers or a thunderstorm, the low to 13. For Tuesday, sunshine, 29. Wednesday, sunny, 29. Thursday, sunny, 29.
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0: 95.9 The GOAT, the brand new one from Evanescence. Who will you follow? How do we follow week number two of 8 weeks of summer, the big Vail Fest contest that we give away? How about week three, the Golf PG Getaway, your chance to get about an hour up the road, a couple of nights of the Best Western Plus, a ton of gift certificates for restaurants all around town, four rounds of golf at the Aberdeen Glen, $300 gas card for the co-op, and a PWB prize pack. That sounds like a fun weekend. If you'd like to enter week three, you got to get to our website, minnechakovalleynow.com.
1: Goat. Hi, I'm John Rustad, MLA for Nechako Lakes, and I'd like to remind everyone about forest fire safety. As many of you are exploring our own backyard this summer, please remember to check for any fire bans before having a fire. Be sure to fully extinguish all campfires and outdoor fire pits and never leave a fire unattended. 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As always, if there's anything you wish to discuss with me, you can call my office at 250-567-6820.
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0: iHeart, the weather after today. It's going to be a mix of sun and cloud today. Slight chance of showers or a thunderstorm. And again tonight, high to about 26. But then we're looking at sunshine at 29, Tuesday, Wednesday, Thursday. 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

0: 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That is Canada's version of Jim Morrison himself, Jeff Martin, and the Tea Party, Temptation. I'm Gareth Reed. 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Big air show's coming up this weekend. 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I'm going to give them away on Thursday. So go ahead and pick up your tickets. And then, you know what? 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

0: 95.9 The Goat. That is Blink-182. They're out on their first date. Oh, how cute. I'm Gareth Reed. What a wet weekend. And of course, what follows is an absolute ton of mosquitoes. I had my fair share of bites on Saturday as well. But good news, tiny drones could soon become an awesome weapon in the fight against mosquitoes. There's a startup developing AI-powered micro-drones. They're designed to detect and shoot down mosquitoes in mid-air. What an absolutely brilliant strategy. I mean, why spend $5 on a can of Raid when you can spend $500,000 deploying a swarm of military-grade micro-drones to dramatically dogfight a bug on your patio?
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1: I'm Darren Bain. The BC Nurses Union said mediation talks with the province will resume Tuesday after a three-day pause. BC Nurses Union President Adrienne Geer said Friday the two sides had four productive days of mediation, and she's hopeful they can reach a negotiated settlement. BC's Labour Ministry called in mediators Vince Reddy and Amanda Rogers to the dispute after the BC Nurses Union said talks had reached an impasse. Nurses have lifted picket lines during mediation talks but are still refusing any non-nursing duties and unnecessary overtime. A heads up from Parks Canada for visitors to Jasper National Park. This is berry season, and that means increased bear activity. After all, they love berries too. Visitors are being urged to stay alert, given the fact bears are actively feeding on ripe berries, often in bushes along hiking trails, roadways, and campground areas. It's possible to accidentally surprise them at close range. Some WestJet travelers may be out of luck when it comes to financial protection against a grounded flight. Travel experts say that insurance bought in the days since a potential flight attendant strike was announced is unlikely to reimburse customers' travel troubles given the labor dispute, but they do say insurance purchased before the potential strike vote may have been covered. Former BC Liberal MLA Mike Bernier will be the leader of the relatively new political party Centre BC. This after founding leader Karen Kirkpatrick stepped down in June. Starting Monday, eligible families will see an increase in their federal child benefit payments. Families with kids under the age of 6 will receive as much as $8,100 per child and as much as $6,800 for those aged between 6 and 17. Families with an adjusted family net income of less than $37,000 will get the maximum amount. And in sports... That was the sound from Canada Games Plaza in Prince George as Ferran Torres scored what would be the eventual winner as Spain took a 1-0 win over Argentina in the 2026 FIFA World Cup final on Sunday. The city of Prince George held a watch party in the plaza with food, entertainment, and more. City Councillor Ron Palillo was pleased with the turnout, even with all the rain over the weekend.
2: To have this amount of people, I think, shows how soccer unifies people and the passion that people have it. These are diehards to come out and watch a final like this, and I'm so happy to have a small part in it.
1: The city received a $50,000 grant from the province to put on the event. Get daily and weekly news alerts directly to your inbox by signing up at MinechacoValleyNow.com.
3: Slight chance of showers under a mix of sun and cloud today, the high to 26. Tonight, it's going to be another slight chance of showers, maybe even a thunderstorm again, low to 13. For Tuesday, sunshine 29. Wednesday, sunshine 29. Thursday, sunshine 29. It's going to be gorgeous.
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0: 95.9 The Goat, that is the 80s Hair Masters. Poison from Look Where the Cat Dragged In. Talk Dirty to Me. Me and you, Gareth Reed, hanging out a Monday morning. And, of course, the air show is coming up this weekend. Very exciting weather. Hopefully, we'll be holding for it. Grab your passes online at VanderhoofAirshow.ca or take your chance with me come Thursday. I've got some VIP passes to give away. That gets you the covered seating and free food. I get a pair of VIP tickets for Saturday and a pair of VIP tickets for Sunday. All you have to do is text me the word JET, 563-9944. 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

0: 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That is Wolf Van Halen and his band Mammoth. We got a chance to see them open up with that song in Edmonton a couple of weekends ago. What an amazing character. What a great dude. Killer song. That is The End. I'm Gareth Reed. It is the end of the machines screening your stuff at the Prince George Airport for a while. If you're looking to travel out of the airport in Prince George over the next couple of weeks, give yourself some extra time because they have an equipment issue. So they've put a temporary change to checked baggage screening. It's going to be manual screening procedures, which may take even longer than normal. I think it's wild that even in the travel industry, sometimes the most advanced technology is still just a dude named Dave looking inside your suitcase.
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0: Nigh the Goat. That is the Rolling Stones in the Stars. I'm Gareth Reed. Happy Monday to you. A lot of people in Prince George were not happy on Friday. That big intersection, 16 and 97, was closed off for a few hours late Friday morning because a tractor trailer carrying logs had tipped over and was blocking a few lanes. The good news is the driver is not seriously hurt, and the log and truck's cargo pretty much stayed secured to the trailer, which is great. No logs on the highway. I know Mr. PG almost got a replaying of the scene that everybody knows in Final Destination 2.
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1: But don't worry, we're not going anywhere. Or we're actually not allowed to leave the country. Yeah, long story.

0: Goat weather for today. It's going to be a slight chance of showers or a thunderstorm under our mix of sun and cloud and up to about 26. Tonight, another chance of showers or thunderstorms and drop it to 13. But Tuesday, Wednesday, Thursday, we're looking at sunshine and 29.
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0: 95.9 The Goat. That is your favorite toy, the Foo Fighters. I'm Gareth Reed. Happy Monday to you. This is week number 3 of our 8 weeks of summer contest. We just gave away the big prize to Vail Fest, and now we want you to head off on a golf PG getaway. 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

0: 95.9 The Goat. That is Switchfoot with Meant to Live. My name is Gareth Reed. Happy Monday. I'm so excited for the X coming up. It's going to be a very special one, of course. 100 years of Vanderhoof and all the fun you've come to know and love over the years. The Beef Show, the 4-H Club competitions, the Heavy Horse Pull, Lawn Tractor Rides, the Mechanical Bull, Uncle Chris the Clown, Bouncy Castles. It's going to be so much fun. Alex, you're one of the organizers. What's another thing that people love about going to the X?
1: We try to keep our rates down, our entry passes and weekend rates and day rates. We really work to make it an enjoyable place for the whole family and lots of stuff to do. We have Jack Jackson on the stage. He takes over from Thursday night on and kind of owns the stage. And he's going to do a couple tributes this year. Canadian legend Ian Tyson, he's going to feature on Saturday, and Don Williams on Sunday. There'll be Cowboy Church on Sunday. We try to keep stuff happening, so come on out and spend some time. We'll keep you entertained, and there'll be lots to see.
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0: 95.9 The Goat. That is Nickelback. They got a new album coming out this fall and then a big tour set to go next year. It's Nickelback, Bones for the Crows. My name is Gareth Reed. How are you with self-checkouts at the grocery store? Would you be okay with it if it meant you got a discount? I guess across the country, they're trying to get more people to use them. So a lot of the politicians are pushing for discounts, a 10% discount, if you decide to use the self-checkout. It takes so long. I am not good at that thing at all. I'm wondering, you know, do I get an extra discount if I get the unexpected item and bagging area? Do I get more money off?
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0: Goat weather. Looks like it's going to be a chance of showers this afternoon. Just a slight chance. Maybe a thunderstorm, the high to 26. But for the most part, mix of sun and cloud. Another slight chance of showers or thunderstorms. Again tonight, low to 13. But Tuesday, Wednesday, Thursday, looking sunny and highs to about 29.
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0: 95.9 The Goat. Boy, it was awesome when he took the stage. That is Tom Cochran and Red Ryder. Boy, inside the man. I'm Gareth Reed. This is week number three of our 8 weeks of summer contest. We're giving away about a $1,000 prize every week to some fun destination somewhere. Last week, Vail Fest and Vail Mount. This week is going to be the Golf PG Getaway. A couple of nights at the Best Western Plus. $100 gift certificate to the Eagle's Nest Restaurant. We get gift certificates for other restaurants. You'll get four rounds of golf at the Aberdeen Glen. A $300 gas card to the gas gift card to the co-op. And a PWB prize pack. There's only one thing you got to do is check out our website, mineandshacklevalleynow.com. 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Get your name in. Sit back. Hope to win next weekend.
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0: 95.9 The GOAT. That is the Pretty Reckless When I Wake Up. I'm Gareth Reed. This is my first international air show. I haven't seen one before, so I'm very excited for this weekend, and I'm very excited to give away some big prizes as well. You can go get your passes online, vanderhoofairshow.ca, and save yourself some money, or save yourself a whole heck of a lot of money by winning one of our passes I'll be giving away on Thursday. I have got a VIP pass or a pair of them for the Saturday, and a pair of them for the Sunday as well. You get covered seating, you get free food. I want to give them away on Thursday, but you got to text me the word JET, 563-9944. I could be drawing your name to be a VIP at the air show this weekend.
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0: 95.9 The Goat. That is Monster Truck, The Lion. The time for me to go has come. Have a fabulous Monday. I'll be back in tomorrow. We've got Matt coming up next. We're going to leave you with a Diary of Jane, Breaking Benjamin, on the way next.
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1: Good afternoon, I'm Brendan Palou. Northern Health tallied 9 drowning deaths in 2025. According to a report from the BC Coroner's Service, the North had the highest fatality rate out of all the health authorities in the province at 2.9 deaths per 100,000 people. Now, 5 of those deaths were in the northern interior, which consists of Prince George, Quesnel, Burns Lake, and the Robson Valley. In BC, 93 water-related fatalities occurred last year, the lowest yearly total since 2021. Over the past decade, the Fraser River has seen the most accidental drownings with 48, followed by the Thompson River with 13. The BC Nurses Union says mediation talks with the province will resume tomorrow after a 3-day pause. With more, here's provincial reporter Emily Dubeski.
2: BCNU President Adrian Gear said Friday that the two sides had 4 productive days of mediation, and she's hopeful they can reach a negotiated settlement. BC's Labour Ministry called in mediators Vince Reddy and Amanda Rogers to the dispute after BCNU said talks had reached an impasse. Nurses have lifted picket lines during mediation talks, but are still refusing any non-nursing duties and unnecessary overtime. Emily Joveski, Vista News, Victoria.
1: Premier David Eby is calling for Canada to adopt American-style anti-racketeering laws, better known as the RICO Act. He says he'll raise the issue at the upcoming Council of the Federation meetings with other premiers. Now, Eby pointed out a recent joint FBI and RCMP investigation that targeted dozens of individuals allegedly connected to India-based crime groups.
3: It is much easier for the FBI to do these kinds of investigations than it is for the RCMP. And so I'll be bringing that message to the COF table because extortion issues have been present in Alberta, very significantly in Ontario as well.
1: Now, Eby says he would make the case for a Canadian version of RICO. Civil liberties groups in the United States have long raised concerns RICO can be used to target political activists. A couple of well-known hotels located on the outskirts of Prince George city limits is under new ownership. According to a Facebook post, and a Cosley Development Corporation out of Fort St. James have purchased the Carmel Inn and the Bon Voyage Inn. Vista Radio has reached out to the Development Corporation for more information and is awaiting a response. And that was the sound from Canada Games Plaza in Prince George as Ferran Torres scored what would be the eventual winner. As Spain took a 1-0 win over Argentina in the 2026 FIFA World Cup final yesterday, the city of Prince George held a watch party in the plaza with food, entertainment, and more. Councillor Ron Palillo was pleased with the turnout, even with all the rain over the weekend.
4: To have this amount of people, I think, shows how soccer unifies people and the passion that people have. It. These are diehards to come out and watch a final like this, and I'm so happy to have a small part in it.
1: The city received a $50,000 grant from the province to put on the event. Be the first to know. 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
5: Well, thank you for the update, and good afternoon. It's Matt here with you. You are listening to The Goat, and it's time to take a look at the weather. And, well, I've got good news and bad news. The good news is it's a little cooler than it has been. 25 degrees for the daytime high. We're only hanging around about 19 at the moment, and it's going to be cloudy and a little smoky, too, over the course of the day. 15 is going to be the overnight low, and that's all we got for you. So, let's get this hour kicked off with some Lenny Kravitz. Are you going to go my way? Here on The Goat.
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0: There's Alanis Morissette with You Learn. That's right here on 95.9 The GOAT. Good afternoon, it's Matt here with you. And well, has anyone else become a lobster over the weekend? No, just me. Holy moly, the sunshine is finally getting really going, and we had a great weekend to get outside and enjoy some, which, of course, is absolutely worth doing. Get outside, get some fresh air going. But I think a lot of us, me in particular, very potentially, forgot how aggressive the sun can be after waiting for so long for summer to really get into full swing. Like, too much confidence. And a little too little sunscreen, too. Then all of a sudden, you're walking around, kind of like I am today, feeling like you should be served with some garlic butter. Did the sun get a better of you, too, over the weekend? We can take solace in each other's pain on the Facebook page. It's Valley Goat.
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0: There's Linkin Park, the Emptiness Machine, right here on the GOAT. Good afternoon, it's Matt here with you. And what we're talking about, the sun, and honestly, sun safety, because it's a little funny, but we do quickly forget about summer sun safety. We all spend those months begging for warm weather. First beautiful weekend arrives, and we all forget. Outside for hours with no sunscreen, no shade, no plan, you're not going to have a good time. Prepare to be red. At least in my case. I always just turn red as soon as I get some sun. It's crazy. But does that happen to you too? Are you better than I? Are you remembering your sunscreen whenever you're spending extended periods of time outdoors? Let me know on the Facebook page. It's Valley Goat.
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0: That's Defaults Taking My Life Away, right here on The GOAT. Good afternoon, it's Matt here with you. I'm also kind of talking about the sun. Of course we haven't actually had, like, really a first sunny weekend. Like, this weekend wasn't the first time we've had some sun over a Saturday and Sunday, right? But it really did feel like the hottest version of the sun. Like, we were getting more of it, right? I don't know if you'd kind of catch my drift here, but it felt like more, especially because it was all so hot. Just all in all, it made for a very UV-heavy day, which also might be kind of why that even happened. Not a cloud in the sky. It was pretty just straight-up sunny. Maybe that's what the gist is. That's why I burnt to a crisp. Almost immediately. Well, I wouldn't even say immediately. I was probably outside overall, like, probably 12 hours of the weekend. So I guess it does make sense if you really think about it properly.
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0: There we go. It's 1 o'clock here on the GOAT. Good afternoon. It's Matt here with you. We'll take a look at the weather. It's not changing, unfortunately. 25 degrees for the daytime high. Well, it's 20 at the moment. 15 is the overnight low. It's supposed to be like kind of partly cloudy over the course of the day, but obviously the little bit of smoke that we're getting to is also not helping matters. Just be careful of the air quality when you're going outside. Even if you can't see it, there definitely is some smoke in the air. So just be careful. And then we can jam out together to Matchbox 20 in the meantime. Here's Push on the GOAT.
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That's the Tragically Hip with Grace 2, right here on The GOAT. Good afternoon, it's Matt here with you. And well, 8 weeks of summer is continuing, and this prize is perfect for anyone who loves hitting the links. We got the PG Golf Getaway up for the prize. If you didn't hear what it was in the morning show, it's a two-night stay at the Best Western Plus in Prince George, which, I shall say, as someone who stayed there before, great hotel. It really is. The rooms are super nice. $100 gift card. The Eagle's Nest Restaurant. 4 rounds of golf at Aberdeen Glen. The gift cards to some other local restaurants. $300 in gift cards to co-op for some gas money and a PWB prize pack. That is all of what is up for grabs. And well, if you're a golfer, aficionado,

0: No, you definitely want to make sure you're tuning in the mornings, because, well, obviously you want a chance to win this great prize. And if you didn't know this, you can also enter on the website, MineAtJackoValleyNow.com. 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So why not go and do it right now? And while you're there, too, all of our news stories will be there as well that you heard from the newscast and all the fun jazz, so you can stay up to date, too. It's a double whammy, as opposed to a double bogey.
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0: There's Turnstile Lookout for Me, right here on the GOAT. Good afternoon, it's Matt here with you. And you know, while we're talking about 8 weeks of summer, of course, we have the Golf PG Getaway as the prize for this rendition of it for the third week. This is the kind of prize that makes you want to start planning immediately, but there's not much to plan. You have your hotel, the food, the golf, gas is covered. Pretty much everything you need for a couple of days of getting outside and enjoying the summer. The only thing that we could really throw into this prize pack, I think, that could make it better would be some SPF 50. Because, well, you might need it. especially if you got the fair skin of me going from pasty to lobster in 30 seconds flat. Okay, well, it's not that quick, but it feels like it.
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0: There's JJ Wild, The Rush, right here on The GOAT. Good afternoon, it's Matt here with you. And well, we still got to talk a little more 8 weeks of summer. This is the first day of week three, and of course it's that Golf PG Getaway. And if you won this Golf PG Getaway, where are you bringing with you? It's tea time, after all. You can have up to four. I think, could it be more? Maybe if you play fast, you'd be all right. But who are you bringing with you? Is it a person who's actually going to be good at golf, or the vibes guy, the locker room fella, the one that's just going to make it significantly more fun, even though you might both, if not at least they, suck at golf? Or even just somebody that maybe deserves a weekend off, a weekend away, with no worries in the world. Who are you bringing? You can let me know who you'd bring if you did win week three of 8 weeks of summer, and you can do so on the Facebook page. It's Valley Goat.
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1: But don't worry, we're not going anywhere. Or we're actually not allowed to leave the country. Yeah, long story.
2: I got a feeling.

0: feeling. It's 2 o'clock here on the GOAT. Good afternoon, it's Matt here with you. I'm taking a look at the weather. It's still looking the same. 25 degrees the daytime high. We're hanging at 22 now. 15's our overnight low, and it's going to be smoky and cloudy over the course of the day. But otherwise, that's it. We got the Ramones coming up first with Blitzkrieg Bop here on the GOAT.
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0: There's Wide Mouth Mason with Smile on the Goat. Good afternoon, it's Matt here with you. And well, we of course have the summer heat. It's here. I know we had a couple of weeks, like kind of a month almost, of like cool weather. So now that, after that cooler start, we have the actual summer weather here, and it's here to stay. Have you been enjoying the heat? Does it make you more inclined to head out to the lake or fire up the barbecue or just be outside relaxing in the shade or something or find it a cold drink even? Instead of wanting it to be cooler, let's see if we're enjoying the heat. And you can let me know on the Facebook page, Valley Goat.
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0: There's Seether, lost all control here on the GOAT. Good afternoon, it's Matt here with you. And well, everybody handles heat a little bit differently, so that's where the variety is going to come in the answers that we have to the question of whether you've been enjoying the summer heat. And well, some people do, in fact, just live their life outdoors, especially here in the north. From sunrise to sunset, they are outside the whole time, right up until it's time to go to bed. And then other people, I fall into this category, will disappear indoors during the hottest parts of the day. Yes, always. It's too hot. I run super hot, so I just don't want to be, you know, like a ball of sweat. So no thank you. I'm going to try to stay cool. But I'm not going as far as, like, counting down the days to fall. Like, I'm not, you know, I'm not a crazy person.
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0: is Josie Scott and Chad Kroger with Hero, right here on The GOAT. Good afternoon, it's Matt here with you. Well, we're talking about whether or not you're enjoying the heat, and it seems like some of us are. We got Jane on the Facebook page. She said that she has been trying to suntan every single day. Good. Excellent. If you're enjoying it and you're taking advantage of it, that is awesome. But then we got, I guess we don't really know each other, but good friend Kevin, because he messaged in and said, nope, he hates the heat. He's living in front of his air conditioner. And he's a man after my own heart. That's exactly what the reaction should be. Like, it's far too warm. Especially if you're like a bigger person, that makes it a little worse. You got the furnace going on the inside and on the outside. And it just kind of makes for not fun. Wish I could, like, get an air conditioner built into my body or something. That'd be great. I don't know how it would work, but it would be excellent. I'd just be cool all the time. And maybe that would translate. Maybe it'd actually be cool then, too. See what I did there?
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1: My life is a stereo. How loud does it go?

0: Just like that, it's 3 o'clock here on the GOAT. Afternoon, it's Matt here with you. Just a quick little looky-loo at the weather. We'll show us 24, the daytime high. So we're down a degree. 22 is our current temp. 15 is the overnight low. Cloudy throughout the day and smoky too. And that's it. Now we can get this hour kicked off with some Franz Ferdinand on the GOAT.
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0: There's the Matthew Good Band with Load Me Up here on The GOAT. Good afternoon, it's Matt here with you. And now that summer is really truly here, like we're fully 100% into the swing of things. It's the latter part of July, so absolutely we are fully into the swing of things. How are you getting out and enjoying it? And I guess the kind of the question would be, what's your like go-to summer adventure in and around the north? Could be a plethora of things, honestly, like whether it's just going for some hikes, driving a back road, taking the boat out, or, I don't know, taking a rip on Highway 16 all the way out to the ocean, going for a dip, swimming with the orcas. It could be whatever you like. So I want to know what you've done so far to enjoy summer. Maybe what you got planned coming up, too. You can let me know on the Facebook page. It's Valley Goat.
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0: There's Biff Naked, Spaceman, on 95.9 The GOAT. Good afternoon, it's Matt here with you. And you know, the best summer memories are usually not that complicated. Like, sometimes it's just a good day outside. A few friends, family members came over, you had maybe a barbecue in the backyard, and didn't have to be anywhere. You could sit right in your chair and just relax. That's usually the best ones, like, from my past experience anyway. Of course, you know, it kind of works too, just going out with, like, the friends, maybe, or, like, taking a boat day. Same, right? It's just hanging out with the people that you care about that can make summer that much more fun. Like, going to the beach by yourself, that's just feels weird a little bit. Like, yeah, of course it isn't weird, but it certainly feels weird. What are you going to do, play Marco Polo by yourself? The game would never end.
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3: 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As always, if there's anything you wish to discuss with me, you can call my office at 250-567-6820.
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It ain't only about the years. It's about the mileage, too. This one's a classic. On the GOAT.

0: Heaven's on fire. It's Kiss on 95.9 The Goat. Good afternoon. It's Matt here with you. Well, we're still talking about your favorite summer thing to do, or what you've had done, or go-to summer adventure would be a better way to say it. Like the activity that makes you think. Yep, that's exactly why I love summer. And whatever it is, you can still share on the Facebook page, kind of like what Dean did. He messaged in and he said he loves having the kids over, having a barbecue. Beautiful. Absolutely. Spending some time with family and having some good eats. I don't think there's much better. There really isn't. Maybe winning the lottery, but you know, that's like in an entirely different category, to be completely fair. The Goat.
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1: Good afternoon, I'm Brendan Paldew. Enbridge shined a big spotlight on what was an otherwise gloomy midsummer day in Prince George. Today, the company began construction on its $4 billion Sunrise expansion project, which is expected to be completed by the end of 2028. Federal Minister of Energy and Natural Resources Tim Hodgson says it's all part of the prosperity agreement signed between the provincial and federal governments earlier this month.
2: Every kilometer built, every partnership formed, every worker hired, every investment made helps us move closer to the prosperity, security, affordability, and sustainability we all envision.
1: It will also create 2,500 jobs, including for local indigenous communities, and generate $700 million in tax revenue to fund local roads, hospitals, and schools. BC Jobs Minister Ravi Kalon shed a little bit more light on the contingency plans in place to assist the over 300 direct workers impacted by Canfor's Northwood pulp mill closure. The company made the announcement last week, citing challenges of accessing fiber, resulting in a prolonged period of unsustainable financial losses. While speaking in Prince George today, Kalon says the province is putting boots on the ground to help people get back on their feet.
3: We have been working to put a community transition team in place. I believe we'll be meeting with the workers and the company in the city very soon. Pleased to hear that the company is putting some dollars on to support workers and also repositioning them within the company.
1: The mill is expected to close by the end of this year, resulting in an annual reduction of about 300,000 tons. The BC Coroner's Service says Northern Health had the highest fatality rate out of all the health authorities in the province at 2.9 deaths per 100,000 people. This after our health authority tallied 9 drowning deaths in 2025. Now, 5 of those deaths were in the Northern Interior, which consists of Prince George, Quesnel, Burns Lake, and the Robson Valley. Province-wide, 93 water-related fatalities occurred last year, the lowest yearly total since 2021. Over the past decade, the Fraser River has seen the most accidental drownings with 48, followed by the Thompson River with 13. Premier David Eby says Canada needs anti-racketeering laws similar to those in the United States to better tackle extortion and organized crime. He said he'll make the case to Ottawa for laws like the RICO Act in the United States.
4: It doesn't have to be the exact same. It has to be a Canadian version of it. But I believe that legal reform will provide additional tools to certainly police in British Columbia and across Canada.
1: Eby is set to attend meetings this week, starting tomorrow, with other premiers and Prime Minister Mark Carney in Prince Edward Island. And a couple of well-known hotels in Prince George located on city limits is under new ownership. According to a Facebook post, the Nakazal Lake Development Corporation out of Fort St. James have purchased the Carmel Inn and the Bon Voyage Inn. Vista Radio has reached out to the Development Corporation for more information and is awaiting a response. Be the first to know. Get news alerts directly to your inbox by signing up at MyNechakoValleyNow.com.
5: Well, thank you so much for the update, and good afternoon. It's Matt here with you. Looking at the weather, we've got ourselves 24 for the daytime high. It's our current temp as well. Smoky, a little cloudy, and 15 the overnight low. And that's it. So let's get this hour kicked off now with Mammoth. It's The Spell, and it's here on the Goat.
6: You know, when I was a youngster, learning my three R's, I found out.

0: In the Stars, the Rolling Stones on the GOAT. Good afternoon, it's Matt here with you. And you know what? How about we take this time to settle a really important summer debate. What is the best flavor of lemonade? Of course, you got your, you know, the classic, the original. It's just lemon, sugar, water. Boom. Delicious. But what about if we start throwing some flavors into her? Some strawberry lemonade, raspberry, the pink. Is that what pink tastes like? What even is it? What fruit is that supposed to be? Or it could even be something tropical, too. But if, with lemonade, of course, being one of those drinks that just screams summer, if you're ordering a tall glass or you pull up to a lemonade stand on the side of the road and they've got this flavor there, what is it? What are you hoping to have for that flavor? The best flavor of lemonade. You can let me know on the Facebook page. It's Valley Goat.
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0: Living after midnight, it's Judas Priest here on The Goat. Good afternoon, Matt here with you, and well, we're talking about when life gives you lemons. What flavor of lemonade are you making? And, well, of course, everybody's going to have a different opinion, usually, because some people like it super sour. I'm in that boat. I prefer a very, like, tart, sour lemonade. Delicious. It has to be pretty refreshing, too, at the same time. But some people like it sweeter. Some people want, like, even fruit mixed in. And some people are insane, and they'll put cucumber in their lemonade. I have seen it before. It's ridiculous. Didn't even make the cucumber taste of lemonade. It was kind of just awful. But anyway, you know what? Teach their own. If that's something that you're into, good on you. It's what you like. And if that's what makes you happy, it being just cold and delicious on a hot day, power to you.
1: The Goat.
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0: There's some 41 makes no difference on the goat. Afternoon, it's Matt here with you. And well, we are talking about the best flavor of lemonade. And I guess a little bit of a bonus question for us too. What's better, homemade, like fresh squeezed, or store-bought? I guess it kind of comes down to the science of it. Like, it depends on the recipe, right? Like, maybe store-bought has a little more sugar, so it's a little sweeter, so the people who like sweet will enjoy the store-bought one more. Maybe it's the complete opposite. You absolutely put, like, 100 pounds of sugar into your pitcher of lemonade. It's more sugar than anything else at that point. But you know what? If you got a sweet tooth, that might be the ticket. And, well, I will say this. On the Facebook page, the vast majority of people are liking the original, the OG, just straight up lemons, water, sugar, and ice. And that is honestly how it should be. That is pretty much the best flavor. Anything else, it just isn't lemonade. If anything, it's just like a tart raspberry soda without any bubbles. So what's the point?
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